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I hate to hear you crying over the phone, dear. For 7 years running, you've been a soldier. But better days are coming, better days are coming for you. So when the night feels like forever.

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1: 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I get all of your frustrations. You had another shitty day.

0: 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Dit is Eva.
1: 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Losing sight.

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What the hell am I supposed to do? Why can't the human heart be shatterproof?

hard to say that I'd rather stay awake when I'm asleep, because my dreams are bursting at the seams.